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Now a voice inside tells me to beware. So I've had my heart marked fragile. Please handle with care.

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